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0: What? The airplane is on fire.
1: Oh, let's go.
2: Hurry up, hurry up. Call Lambs, quick.
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